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Hit the mud, sand, or snow, and leave the rest in the dust. J&K Marine.

Day 25, it's time for the Birthday and Anniversary Club. We do it Monday through Friday on KDLM, brought to you by Dairy Queen of the Troy Lakes, along with DL Floral. As always, we

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2: The music that's still great today and will be great tomorrow. KDLM, Detroit Lakes.

Bob Nouveau on Classic Hits, KDLM, Lean On Me. Don't stop, it's Fleetwood Mac, four decades of your favorites, weekdays from noon to five. The Afternoon Jam with me, Dave Lee, on Classic Hits, KDLM.